Blow your mind, ready, set. Blow your mind, ready, set. Let's go. All right. Party people. Lift your hands up.

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But it's times like these which define who you are. 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This is your moment.

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Share your emotions.

0: You need more experience, all right? 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
1: What you mean? 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
0: Look, the shit is totally sloppy. Only a fool would open up the way you do. Nobody likes the records that you play, all right? 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

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Your eyes are pretty when you look sad. 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
1: You ready?
0: Ow, ow, ow, ow, ow.
1: A-Y-O.
0: Ow, ow, ow, ow.
1: In Vegas.

0: 1400 feet, still looking very good. Altitude 1600.
1: Down to 19. Bravo 1. Bravo 1.
0: We're go, same time, we're go.

0: Hey, you there.
1: Who, me?
0: Yeah, play that acid track.
1: I mean, they're all acid. Which one?
0: You know, the one that goes na na na na na na na na na.
1: Oh yeah, you mean this one.

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1: Ralf Schumacher.
2: Du willst wissen, wie viel dein Auto wert ist?
0: I know I should sleep, but the voices in my head go.
3: Hallo? Ich bin Marcel Davis.
0: I know I should sleep, but the voices in my head go. I know I should sleep.

doesn't matter if you love him or capital H-I-M. M-M-M-M-M. 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